on my chest. 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
1: Andrew Ryan, quick question. What age were you when you learned to drive?
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1: Right enough.
2: Yeah.
1: Gen Z's are looking at this a little bit different now. 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

0: I'm in a bit of a mood after. I get into a bit of a mood after seven every. I peak between 7 and 8. You know.
1: Yeah. You do. 71% of us think that we've got what. So good old chunk. Most of us think that we've got what. Have a guess this morning. Give us a shout. Our number on WhatsApp if you need it. 07702 687 001. You'll get us there. Did you want to have one last guess?
0: The ability to quit everything and move. We have an exit plan.
1: An exit plan? No.
0: Okay.
1: No, we don't.
0: Have you an exit plan?
1: For what?
0: Life.
1: Life?
0: Like, what, if you want to like start over, like, if you want to just leave.
1: Well, there has been times where I've been like, you know what, I have, like, adult money and free will. There's nothing stopping me driving to the airport right now and just disappearing.
0: Wow.
1: You know, doesn't everybody have that thought every now and again?
0: Hey, Connor, Connor.
1: We could, like...
0: Connor, let's go together.
1: Let's just go.
0: Me and you. Let's just put just the mic... put the headphones down.
1: Where are we going?
0: Drive to the airport.
1: Bali?
0: Just...
1: I always wanted to see Bali.
0: Leave behind and just be like... We're free.
1: Starting your life. The two boys on the run. We'll be back by Tuesday, wouldn't we, next time?
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0: Traffic this morning, Belfast leaving the M2 at Nelson Street. Also in Lurgan, traffic signals on the Tangerine Road at the junction of Sloan Street, Russell Drive, Union Street are all out. Tangerine, it's mad up there. So elsewhere, no motorists. I'm butchering this traffic. Elsewhere, there's no other reports of any incidents or delays.
1: Tangerine.
0: Right, elsewhere, no other reports or incidents or delays anywhere else. But if you see anything or spot anything, let us know. 07702 687 001.
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0: Okay, I love it, I love it, I love it. Good morning, it's a Curio Breakfast Show. Fuel game Cash Dash with Spar and Eurospar. A little later, the mystery match words. Can you win £1,500 this Friday? We'd love to give you the chance. All the details coming up. Also, Amy's off today on Tuesday. Yeah. We normally do Amy's answers. When Amy's off, we do a little switch up. And I'm going to do another Connor's Conundrums.
1: Okay.
0: I've got a good one.
1: Oh,
0: I've got a good one. I got an email from a guy called, we'll call him John. John has a girlfriend called Sarah, and you will not believe what Sarah's up to. You're going to like this, Fix. It's really good. I can't wait to share it with you listening to the show this morning to see what you would do. I've been thinking about it since I got the email. I don't know what I would do. I really don't. So we'll put that out a little bit. Entertainment news before 8 this morning.
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1: Traffic is busy on the M1 approaching Junction 7, Sprucefield to Junction 6, Sainfield Road, the M1 Lisburn services to Broadway, the M2 from the Hill section through to Nelson Street, and the A12 West Link towards the M2. Elsewhere, no other major reports of any incidents or delays, but in Lurgan, the traffic signals are out on Tandragree Road with Sloane Street, Russell Drive, and Union Street, so be prepared there to slow down and give way. If you see anything, spot anything, let us know when it's safe to do so. 07702 687-001.
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22: Radio newsroom at 8 o'clock. I'm Jim McLean and these are your top stories this morning. A much-delayed government plan to boost defence spending is finally being published later. It will include £5 billion to be spent on air, sea and land drones over the next 4 years. Keir Starmer insists it will keep the UK safe and secure. Sky's Deborah Haynes has more details on the proposals.
23: The Navy has had to give up on plans for a future fleet of destroyers and will instead make do with budget warships and a suite of uncrewed vessels and drones. And there will also be investment in long-range missiles, which the UK lacks.
22: Meanwhile, asylum seekers will have to pay up to £10,000 towards the cost of their accommodation once they start earning. That's according to new plans announced by the Home Secretary. Shabina Mahmood says they must pay off the full amount before they can be eligible for settled status. Back home, the jury at the Noah Donoghue inquest due to begin its deliberations later. The coroner finished his summing up of the case yesterday. Members have been told it is for them to decide whether PSNI errors were made in the search for the school little boy and if they contributed to his death 6 years ago. In Dublin, a man in his 40s remains in custody following a suspected arson attack on a mosque in the city centre. The suspect was arrested following the blaze. Firefighters were at the scene on Talbot Street for several hours yesterday afternoon. And plans have been submitted that would see 1,000 new homes and two hotels built in Belfast city centre. The company behind the controversial Tribeca scheme has filed a pre-application planning notice. Its revised proposals now focus on housing in the city and include the refurbishment of four listed buildings near St Anne's Cathedral. That's your headline news just after 8 o'clock. Linda has more local stories next.
8: More local news from Tyrone and Fermanagh.
9: Crime Stoppers is offering a £3,500 reward for information about a spate of thefts from farms and rural homes. Tools, quad bikes and other items have been taken in recent months. Police say the break-ins have occurred in parts of Fermanagh and Tyrone and Mid-Ulster, along with the ABC and Newry, Mourne and Down Council areas. And DERA has launched a new online system for reporting environmental issues such as illegal dumping and marine pollution. The move aims to speed up investigations. The service is available on the department's website.
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22: It was a night of shock exits at the World Cup. Both Germany and the Netherlands are on their way home after they lost on penalties against Paraguay and Morocco in their knockout games. Brazil came from behind to beat Japan 2-1 with a winning goal coming in the 95th minute. In this evening's last 32 ties, Ivory Coast take on Norway and France face Sweden. And Wimbledon will see the return of seven-time champion Serena Williams today as she plays the tournament for the first time in 4 years. The 44-year-old has taken a wild card and will face Australian Maya Joint in the first round later on centre court. That's your news and sport just after 8 o'clock. I'm Jim McLean. 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
25: Thank you, Newsman Tim. Good morning. Well, heavy showers today. Highs of around 20 degrees.
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2: Traffic is busy on the M1 approaching Junction 7, Sprucefield to Junction 6, Sainfield Road, the M1 Lisburn services to Broadway, the M2 from Hill Section through to Nelson Street, and the A12 West Link towards the M2, the A2 approaching Tillysburn towards Sydenham Bypass, D Street, all very busy. In Lurgan, traffic signals on Tandragee Road at the junction of Sloan Street, Russell Drive are all out. And also in Lisburn, a road traffic collision on Hill Hall Road, closed between Drumbow Road and Carson's Lane, so diversions are in place. So please take it handy around Lisburn. If you see anything, spot anything, please do let us know on 077-0268-7001 when it's it.
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0: helped three winners win £1,500, the jackpot, at different spars across the region we were in. Dundonald last week. This Friday, Jerry Lavs and the Q crew, they're going to be bringing the cash dash to... It's in Omagh this week. Classic Spar in Omagh. So if you can be there at 9 o'clock on Friday, we would very much like you to take on the mystery match word. So what are we doing?
1: So you're going to hear some like football commentary, and within that commentary there's going to be references to Spar Eurospar sections of the store. And what you need to do is you need to remember as many as you can from the football commentary and then read it, shout it all back to us in under 30 seconds. Yesterday we had Jennifer and she got 6. So we have to have more than 6 today to, or even tie at 6 for you to get in with a chance of being our winner on Friday.
0: It was a good start for the week. Fair play to Jennifer for being the first one on. I do think it's beatable. It's all to play for, as they say in football, right? If you want to take on the mystery match words today, if you think you can beat 6 and get invited down to play the Fuller game cash dash to win £1,500 in Omagh on Friday, give us a call right now. The number you need?
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1: So traffic is busy on the A12 West Link towards York Street, and also in Lisburn, Hillhall Road is closed between Drumbrough Road and Carson's Lane due to a road traffic collision. Elsewhere, we've had no other reports of any incidents or delays and stuff like that, so please do keep an eye out and take it handy this morning as the roads are a bit wet. That's your traffic.
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1: So, traffic this morning in Lisburn, Hillhall Road is closed between Drumborough Road and Carson's Lane due to a road traffic collision. In Newton Abbey, due to emergency roadworks, the main Z Road has been closed between Beverly Road and Prince Charles Way. And also, the A12 West Link towards York Street has been very busy this morning, so please do take it handy. No other reports of any incidents or accidents or anything like that, but if you do see anything, let us know when it's safe to do so on 07702 687 001.
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1: Yes, I love a little bit of entertainment news here on Q Radio. So Peaky Blinders live experience will open in London later this year. Peaky Blinders Underworld opens in August and will explore locations through a series of including, you get to see the Bookies, Chinatown and the Small Health Fairground. There'll also be actor-driven encounters testing people's loyalties. And EastEnders villain has set to return to Albert Square for a short stint. Yes, serial killer Gary Atkins left the soap opera in 2022 when he was jailed for a number of crimes, including the murder of his wife, Chantelle. Actor Toby says he's very surprised but very surreal at moment to be stepping back into the character's shoes. And finally, Victoria Wood's sitcom Dinner Ladies is set to return to the new stage more than 25 years after it debuted on TV. For more showbiz news, check out our website at qradio.com.
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0: was Billie Eilish wrapping up the show for me. It's been an absolute pleasure being in covering for Yaz. I'll be back on Sunday between 2 and 6. Enjoy your afternoon, enjoy your evening, and enjoy Pitbull if you're going. Bye.
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0: 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Before that, Pierce has requested some Busted. 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

0: We Pray, playing on Q Radio. It's Jordan with you. It is Tuesday, the 30th of June today, and I'm pretty sure that means for everyone up and down the country, school's out for the summer. Yes, mums, dads, grannies, grandas, childminders, maybe you're on a very early school run today and the kids are home and excited to be finished for the next 2 months. I can still remember, and I'm 35 years old, so it's been a while since I had a last day of school, but I still remember that excitement. It was a wee bit sad sometimes as well, knowing you might not see a couple of friends for a couple of months, but leaving school, having sort of played games and had a bit of a party for the last couple of weeks and knowing that you were allowed to have a wee bit of a lie-in, you maybe had some summer schemes around the corner, maybe if you were lucky you had a holiday to look forward to, but mainly just knowing there was no homework and no school for a couple of months was a really, really good feeling. So kids, if you're listening right now, you've made it to the hardest part. You've reached the last day of school and I hope you have such a fun summer ahead. And I really, really hope for your sake and for mine that the sun's going to come back. It is. Of course it is. We're feeling optimistic. Anyway, on the way shortly today, we are going to play our game of Connect 3. It's coming up after a classic hit from Savage Garden. Stick around, just a few minutes to wait.
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0: Okay, our next one was Push the Feeling On from Nightcrawlers. Here's the original. And here's Pitbull's version in Hotel Room Service. And the final one was All Night Long from Lionel Richie. Here's Lionel. And then this is Pitbull with Enrique on I Like It. Getting it right today. We have Paul and Strom Millis, Fads from Derry Londonderry, the Downies Girls, Scott, Patricia in Armagh, Avona from Bangor, Paul at Kaizen Prince, George and Sherilyn, who's currently grooming dogs. Well done to everyone who got that right today. It certainly wasn't that straightforward. So give yourself an extra pat in the back and do play a game with me tomorrow.
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0: me, it's playing on Q Radio, where you've got Jordan for Tuesday afternoon. And after me today, Kushla is going to be in for Abe again on Q Radio Drive. And she's going to be talking telly, because that's what Abe does on a Tuesday. So if you've watched any good TV recently, make sure you're ready with your suggestions for Kushla. Tomorrow morning, the Breakfast Crew are going to be back. That's Connor, Andrew and Amy. And they are bringing their show Live and Unfiltered to the Limelight in Belfast. They're only doing one date this year, so you got to be there. But you do have two chances now on the day that they're doing the Limelight to be there. They're playing it Saturday, the 19th of September. A while ago, they announced their evening show, but it proved so popular that they decided to put on a matinee, Live and Unfiltered matinee, which is going to feel even more naughty because they're telling risque stories in the middle of the day. And you can have a few wee day drinks if you want. You can make a full day of it. This might work out best for you if you live outside of Belfast and you need to travel down. You can jump on the train or on the bus. You can grab some grub before or after, or both. That would be my preference. And you can watch the guys telling stories that are absolutely not fit for radio. 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That is on the 19th of September. 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Now, on the way shortly, we are going to have a song that I hope is going to inspire some good weather from Zoe. We'll also do some Nelly and Tom Grennan.
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1: 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It's cheaper to book online if you're heading there, and this is the perfect day out for the family or for friends now that the summer holidays are here. I have a £50 voucher up for grabs for Scrapyard and Strikeyard, and if you want the chance to win, you need your kids to correctly identify today's noise. It goes like this. And that's a noise that you might hear when someone's about to make a big dramatic announcement. But what is it? What do we call that noise? 07702-687-001 is the WhatsApp number if you would like to take a guess. There you go. That is the noise in today's game. Get in touch on WhatsApp. 07702-687-001 is the number. For now, a big hello to Sinead, who's just logged off work for 10 days. She's going to Spain tomorrow with the family and wants something nice and summery. I've got just the song for you next. For now, get involved with What's That Noise?
0: Message Jordan on WhatsApp.
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0: Hate That I Made You Love Me. It's on Q Radio Drive. We are going to play Tuesday's game of things that make you go, very, very shortly. And up for grabs all of this week, an exclusive evening with Henrik Larsson every single day just for taking part in our little game. You could win yourself two passes. I'm currently curating it at the minute. I'm trying to make it as hard as I possibly can. So we'll play that in a couple of minutes. But first, let us get an update on the roads.
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0: Okay, traffic is busy on the following routes. The M1 between Junction 2 and Junction 1, leaving the M2 at the Nelson Street off slip. The M3 busy Sydenham Bypass towards D Street. This is for Bangor bound traffic. And the A12 towards York Street. Elsewhere in Lisburn, Hillhall Road is closed. This is between Drumbo Road and Carson's Lane due to a road traffic collision. Local diversions are on place, but knock-on delays in the Lisburn area as a result, so bear that in mind. In Ballymena, the A26, this is the Lisnagava Road, has now reopened following on from an earlier road traffic incident. In Newton Abbey, due to emergency roadworks, the Munts Road has been closed. This is between Beverley Road and Prince Charles Way. Local diversions are in place there. And County Antrim delays on the A2 Shore Road Green Island heading towards Carrick. This is due to a lane closure at Shorelands. Elsewhere, traffic seems to be moving well. No other incidents, reports or delays. But as always, you can get in touch with us on our travel line. That number is 90 890 110.
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0: our first track from the 80s. Kim Carnes, this is Betty Davis Eyes. From the 90s then. TLC, No Scrubs. And I'm a bloody big mess inside. And finally, from the noughties, Scouting for Girls, This Ain't a Love Song. All right, so which one are we thinking? 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Which song would you love to hear today as our traffic jam track? One that we can sit and have a little jam out to together around about 5:30. So I'll give you a couple of minutes to cast your vote. What are we thinking? Once again, if you would like to hear the 80s track today, text the word eyes. If you're thinking the 90s, text scrubs. 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
0: All right, taking a look at the roads. Traffic is busy on the following routes. The M1 between Junction 1, Junction 3, leaving the M2 at the Nelson Street off slip. The M3 Sydenham Bypass also busy, heading towards D Street. This is for Bangorbound traffic. The A12 busy currently in both directions. In Carrie Duff, the traffic signals at the Hillsborough Road, Church Road and Ballinahinch Road are currently out, so do approach with caution until repairs can be completed. In Lisburn, Hillhall Road is currently closed. This is between Drumbo Road and Carson's Lane due to a road traffic collision. Local diversions are in place, but knock-on delays remain in the Lisburn area. In Ballymena, the A26 Slisnavea Road has now reopened following on from an earlier road traffic incident. In Naby this evening, due to emergency roadworks, the Mance Road has been closed. This is between the Beverly Road and Prince Charles Way, but local diversions are in place there. In County Antrim, there are delays on the A2 Shore Road, Green Island, heading towards Carrick due to a lane closure at Shorelands. Elsewhere, no other reports, incidents or delays. Traffic seems to be moving well, but if there is anything else, please do get in touch with us on that travel line. The number is 90 890 110.
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0: Alesso Neatsmith, that is. I like it. We are playing 3-2-1 this evening. Three songs squeezed into 2 seconds from one act. If you are just tuning in, it sounds this evening like this. There is only so far, I think, one or two incorrect answers. It's not Rachel Stevens. No, it's not. It's not Ollie Murs. Other than that, it's not Notorious B.I.G. No. Other than that, I think it's everyone's on the right track. Nope, not Jennifer Lopez. Louise and Yuri, by the way, I have to say you were the first in with the correct answer. I'll let you hear it there one more time before your news at 6 o'clock. Sonia is on the way next. Then straight after that, we'll get someone on the phone and reveal who this evening's 3-2-1 is.
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0: first of two songs of hers to feature in tonight's chart. Olivia Rodrigo is in at number four tonight with one of her new singles, The Cure, falling one place from last night. And Miles Smith climbs one to five with new single, Hold Me in the Dark. Everyone's switching places, it's great. Now, we have three songs left to play in tonight's chart, and the question on everyone's lips is, has Olivia Rodrigo made it a second night at number one? Well, it's nearly time to find out.
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0: Yes, because we're about to break into the top 3 of tonight's chart, and I'll be playing you tonight's future hit from Amble. That's coming up after this.
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0: Stupid Song spends another night at the top of our chart. Can Olivia Rodrigo do it again? Tune in from 7 o'clock tomorrow night to find out when Olga will be here to count down the top 7 at 7 once again. Well, what's the crack with you? You're with Noel Bradley for the next few hours, and I've got loads of fantastic music coming up in the show tonight, as well as a wee game. You know I love playing games with you. And it is, of course, a big night in Belfast too, as Pitbull plays Ormo Park for Belsonic. Maybe you're on your way there right now. If so, let me know on the WhatsApp 07702 687 001. Really wish I'd gotten tickets for that now, but sure, I'm here with you, and that's good too. I promise. And on the way, I've got a great track from the man himself.
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7: Sky News Centre at 8, Andy Burnham will need to find £4.7 billion for the defence investment plan in the next budget if he becomes Prime Minister. Sir Keir Starmer says £15 billion of extra spending on the military will mean the UK can fight Russia if we're attacked in 2030. Retired British Army Commander General Sir Richard Barons appears to dispute that.
8: If the Prime Minister says it's possible Russia may attack NATO in 2030, what we need to be adequately prepared for is to make sure that doesn't happen. The plan that's issued today means we'll be ready for a fight in 2030 by around 2035, and that seems to be dodgy.
7: Road projects are being scrapped to pay for the investment. The US Supreme Court's overturned an executive order signed on day one of Donald Trump's resumed presidency. It's declared anyone born on American soil has an automatic right to citizenship there. The number of people known to have been killed by Venezuela's earthquake 6 days ago is nearing 2,000. 10,500 are injured. A prison officer has been jailed for having a relationship with a convicted murderer. 29-year-old Rebecca Green used to work at HMP Whitemore in Cambridgeshire. Train drivers at Avanti West Coast are to vote on whether to go on strike. The ASLEF union's involved in a pay dispute. In sport, a tennis legend's return to Wimbledon. Serena Williams is back after 4 years. Live to Lewis Mason on Centre Court.
9: Yes, and her welcome inside this arena was loud. The seven-time champion looks imperious, she looks strong, and 20-year-old Maya Joint has got a challenge on her hands. It's going with serve in the first set. Britain will have four players in round two. Jan Chojnski has just progressed with a straight sets win against Vit Kapriva.
7: Norway left it late to grab a 2-1 win over Ivory Coast to reach the round of 16 in the World Cup. Erling Haaland got his fifth goal of the tournament. That's the latest. I'm Laura Safe.
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0: It'll be partly cloudy this evening, with any remaining heavy showers soon clearing away. The rest of the night will then be largely cloudy, with the risk of a few showers later and a low of 12.

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0: Lady Gaga, that is Just Dance on Q Radio, and quite possibly one of my favourite tracks from her. I love that. I love that era of Lady Gaga. Okay, on the way next, as we continue our 10 to 10, we have a throwback to play for you from Avril Lavigne. Don't go anywhere.
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0: Did that is Rather Be on Q Radio for your Tuesday night, and that track is taking us up to almost 10 to 11. The night is flying in, and it is Georgia Taggart here with you, keeping you company right up until midnight. And I hope you're enjoying the first hour of the show so far. And if you have just tuned in this first hour, I play you all the biggest and best tunes from the 2010s. It is called Tens at 10. So come and join me tomorrow night for a brand new hour of Tens at 10. If you're only tuned in now. Okay, Maroon 5 is on the way next as we continue our 10s at 10, so don't go anywhere.
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0: It's 25 past 11 on your Tuesday night. It is Georgia here with you, keeping you company right up until midnight. And stick with me. More big hits and throwbacks on the way. Michael Morkeji is on the way next, followed by Train. So don't go anywhere.
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0: Somber. That is 12 to 12. I love that track and I love the lyrics in it. In a room full of people, I look for you. So cute. Okay, that one is taking us up to just after 12:45, only around 15 minutes left with me. Stick with me though, I have CeeLo Green on the way next, followed by Taylor Swift.
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